Thanks for showing everybody the door stairs and dancing what's yours and yours. That right? Yeah. One thing for showing everybody the door stairs and dancing what's yours and yours. That right? What's that? What's yours and yours? What's that? What's yours and yours? What's that? What's yours and yours?

tell you why you're part of this. You're here because you know something. What you know you can't explain. But you feel. You felt it your entire life. There's something wrong. You don't know what it is, but it's there. Like a splinter in a cloud. Driving dryad. It is this feeling that has brought you to me. Do you know what I'm talking about?

something wrong. Don't know what it is. But it's there. Like a splinter in your mind. Driving triad. Is this feeling he's brought you to? Do you know what I'm talking about? Do you want to know what it is?